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1: I have never been one for roller coasters, and it's not because I'm scared of them, but because I've always been a big guy. But even I might consider jamming myself into this one. And later on, why in the world do we mess with perfection? 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
1: Everything is bigger in Texas, and the Six Flags theme park has taken that to heart with their latest and greatest attraction, which opens later this year. 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
2: We've got food news today. 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This soft green fruit stands out for its high vitamin C content, and it is linked to enhanced mood, vitality, well-being, and reduced depression symptoms. This data comes to us from the University of Otago in New Zealand, a place where plenty of people have something to be depressed about. Oh, and did you hear that America's longest running Red Lobster restaurant, located in Florida, has officially closed? The restaurant, which was in Tallahassee, opened in 1970. The location closed its doors on Sunday. Red Lobster, the place you went when Olive Garden was just too damn crowded.
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1: If you happen to run into anyone who is involved in this high-level research project, you can go tell them just to shut the hell up for me, will ya? Why mess with tradition? Japanese researchers dug deep to ask the question, what is the best way to eat a hamburger? Experts in fluid mechanics, engineering, and destiny came to the conclusion that you should daintily hold your burger with your thumbs and pinkies on the bottom and three fingers on the top. The uniformly spread fingers will help keep that burger together at all times, thus keeping the contents from mushing out preemptively or making a mess of your cheeks, chin, and clothes. As if any single person in the history of America ever cared.
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1: Sandra was caught flat-footed stealing food from the fridge at work, and not just a little but a lot, and over a long period of time too. Matter of fact, the victim later discovered that Sandra had been written up for this before, but this time HR was not playing around. Oh no. Sandra was informed if she ever did that again, she was going to lose her job, and she had to apologize to that coworker too and reimburse her $340. Sandra, in her own defense, said, "Hey, you should be honored that I was stealing your food from the break room refrigerator because you're such a good cook." Something Sandra may find out later isn't true at all. Once she gets a taste of that lady's cat food sandwich.
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16: 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I-79, it's at 67 in Flatwoods. 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
1: Barry Gibb is alive and well despite the false death rumors that were circulating online. A viral R.I.P. Barry Gibb Facebook page falsely claimed that the BG had died, and it amassed nearly 1 million likes. For those who survived the disco era, I suppose it was just wishful thinking. The CBS Morning Show received a directive from the president of CBS News to avoid any mention of Stephen Colbert's finale on The Late Show. This keeping in line with the rest of the nation, who had been ignoring the program for the last 6 years. Oh, and did you know it was on this day in 1987, during a show in Rome, the vibrations from U2 sound systems set off earthquake alarms in two neighborhoods. Of course, you can imagine how those people must have felt. First, you feel the shock of an earthquake, then you have to endure an entire U2 concert.
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1: Have you ever been disciplined by your boss for taking too many bathroom breaks? Because that happened to a factory worker last week and he is hopping mad. On a 10-hour shift, he took two bathroom breaks and was written up by his boss for what the company called an unscheduled facility departure. 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Now, as you can imagine, internet outrage was fierce about this, with most online agreeing that it sounds like the management of the company are the ones that should be taking the extended bathroom breaks. And that's because they are all clearly full of crap.
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South Charleston, Polka, and Dunbar. 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
1: It is a zoo on the show this hour, or a reptile preserve in this case. And why are so many people looking this place up? I'll tell you here in just a bit. And before we get to that, your aquatic adventure just might have some teeth to it this summer. And I mean that literally. 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
1: Are you planning on hitting the beach this summer? If so, give me a second. You're most likely to be attacked by a shark on a Sunday and under 6 feet of water and during a new moon. And that's according to our friends at the University of Florida, who obviously know something about that. But sharks are not weekend warriors. Let's get that straight. Instead, it's human leisure habits that lead to the fewest number of human encounters. That happens on Wednesdays, and then of course it's the highest on Sunday, followed by Saturday. They also found that sharks are most likely to attack people who are wearing black and white, followed by those who are wearing black and yellow bathing suits, which is why I plan on keeping my beach tradition of swimming naked. The fact that it keeps most other people away from me, well, that's just a bonus.
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0: respected, revered, redheaded. This is Rowdy Yates reporting.
1: NASA announced it intends to build a moon base and a sustained presence on the lunar surface. And they hope to have that thing up and running within the next 7 years. Clearly, building permits and the approval of them might take a little bit longer. Well, I got some sad news for some. After 177 years, the last batch of Schlitz beer was made last Saturday. And you're probably wondering what I'm wondering. Why in the world did it take them so long? And finally, a West Virginia man has been arrested after repeatedly calling 911 to report zombies, ghosts, and a UFO at his home. And I don't know about you, but if I were him, I think I would consider moving.
0: This is Riding with Rowdy
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1: A recent college graduate stunned social media the other day by including a 14-foot alligator in her graduation photo shoot. Her name's Kat Daly. She's 22 years old, and she recently graduated from McNeese State. She posed alongside this massive reptile named Big Al at the Gator Country Wildlife Sanctuary somewhere in Texas. Pictures from this unique session show Daly wading through the water in her cap and gown, holding the creature's tail, and even planting a kiss on Big Al's snout. Apparently, Daly has been working there in wildlife rehabilitation since she was a kid and hopes the viral photos will help educate the public and reduce the negative stigma surrounding reptiles. Well, the only question I have is, would that gator taste better deep fried or slow smoked?
0: It's Ridin' with Rowdy.
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1: I lived in a city that was known for a lot of years for having the world's worst traffic. 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

0: Riding with Rowdy. We've all heard of high-speed rail, but what about high-speed bus? The state of California thinks it will alleviate much of their traffic congestion with that very vehicle, but the whole idea is making a whole lot of people a little uneasy. One, the fact that it can travel at speeds up to 185 miles per hour, and this would be a high-tech and completely autonomous vehicle, too. And I don't know what would make passengers feel more insecure, a bus that can travel at almost 200 miles an hour, or the fact that there isn't anybody behind the wheel.
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0: restaurant and decided to cook himself a gourmet meal. Instead of leaving with cash and other valuables, this crook spent 2 hours or more preparing a seafood pasta and drinking expensive wine, and they found him there the next morning, face down asleep at one of the tables. Well, police woke him up, and the man admitted he stuck around on purpose to prepare himself another meal. And you want to know why? He said he thought he had overcooked the pasta.
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South Charleston, Polka, and Dunbar. 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

0: 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If you ever stop loving me, I'm Rob Rio. Thank you so much for loving your country with me. Waylon's Crazy, Merle's Memory, and Chris's Little Black Dress. 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

Superstar Catch Rate 96.1 KWS up real early, going behind the boss's back to celebrate Christina Claire Simonilla. Although you don't know her by that name, she was born in Ashland, Kentucky, May 30th, 1964. Her biological father, Charles Jordan, bailed when he found out that her mom, Diana, was pregnant. But Michael Simonilla stepped up and married Diana. And by 1968, the family was moving off to L.A., where little sister, little half-sister, Ashley, was born. 1972 saw Diana and Michael divorce, and she started working on a nursing degree. By 1976, though, she and her daughters had moved to a cabin in Kentucky with no TV, and they spent a lot of time singing classic country music. 1979, they would move to Nashville, and they would adopt new names. Diana would take a biblical name, Naomi. Christina took one from the song Route 66, where it mentions Winona, Arizona. As the Judds, they would rack up 9 CMA awards, including

including the Horizon Award and seven straight duo awards, seven competitive ACMs, seven straight duo awards, and five Grammys, and would be inducted into the Country Music Hall of Fame in 2022. But Mom would develop hepatitis C, and so Wynonna would go solo and have four number ones and 10 top tens in her solo career. Would also pick up an ACM along the way, and we could spend time on marriage and family drama, but let's just stick with the music. Her solo debut went to number one in April of 1992. She is his only need. It's Wynonna, Behind the Boss's Back, and Up Real Early on Superstar Country 96.1 KWS.

0: A Little Too Late with Mark Chestnut up real early, revved up by Trojan Landing Marine and Power Sports on 96.1 KWS. And she'll be at Charleston Sternwheel Regatta July 2nd. She'll be 62 tomorrow. Wynonna's very first solo number one from April of 1992. She is his only need behind the boss's back. Your man Josh Turner up real early now on 96.1 KWS.
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0: The Little Black Dress Song, Getting You Home, from Chris Young, up real early on Superstar Country 96.1 KWS. I'm Ron Rio. Thank you so much for loving your country with me. Today is the last day for keywords, strumming and strolling in Music City, driven by Capital Ford. 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The last three keywords are coming today. Don't miss a single one. It could be the one that gets you. Strumming and strolling in Music City, driven by Capital Mitsubishi. First keyword just after 8 this morning. 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
1: Good morning, I'm Rob Real. Thanks for getting up real early. Here are three real big headlines at WVMetroNews.com. The Putnam County Board of Education appoints a new superintendent. Former Boone County employee sentenced in child pornography case. And high school softball will see two champions crowned today.
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1: The Metro News AccuWeather forecast brought to you by Rainbow Restoration. Disaster's not the end of the world with Rainbow Restoration. A mix of clouds and sun today with a high of 83, mostly cloudy 58 overnight, mostly cloudy 79 tomorrow, then a mix of clouds and sun for Sunday and Monday with highs around 80. The latest news, weather, and more for the Mountain State is always at WVMetroNews.com. 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

0: Amazed by Lone Star, up real early on Superstar Country 96.1 KWS 611. I'm Rob Rio. Thank you so much for loving your country with me on the last day of Strumming and Strolling in Music City, driven by Capital Mitsubishi. Three keywords left. I'll have the first one just after 8. Chapel has her last just after 1. And the absolutely positively very last keyword from Crash comes just after 4 this afternoon. Three more chances to win this big trip to Nashville with airfare, hotel, Opry tickets, and a unique food walking tour. Or you could win the Nashville Attraction Pass for 2 from the Nashville Convention and Visitors Corp that lets you kind of do it yourself in Music City. 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Final 3 keywords today. The next one, just after 8 this morning. 3 wooden crosses, 1 boogie-woogie fiddle, and there's no shame in the real good question, because my answer is going to be yes. It's coming up real early on Superstar Country 96.1 KWS.
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2: 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Canva, the thing that makes anything a thing.
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0: It's not that I'm ashamed to say yes to the real good question this morning. I don't have regrets. I just don't want to encourage it in anyone younger. It is World No Tobacco Day on Sunday. Have you ever been a tobacco user? I was for a long time. I started way younger than, well, no one should start, so any age is too young. But I was way younger than was appropriate, than I can't even say it was legal because there was no age limit when I started. I was about 10 when I started with the Granddad's chewing tobacco, the pouch of Redman, and with the cigarettes. We actually grew tobacco on our small family farm at one point. And I smoked until I was 35. That is when I finally gave up the smoking, the tobacco of all kinds. Just quit cold turkey. And I've had maybe 6 celebratory cigars since. You know, friends get married, friends have their first child, sort of a thing. Have you ever been a tobacco user? No shame. I've admitted mine. There's absolutely no shame in the real good questions ever. World No Tobacco Day is Sunday. Have you ever been a tobacco user? Facebook, Instagram, join the conversation. Up real early with Superstar Country 96.1 KWS.
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0: It's the little things, it's the little moments that can make the big difference in life. 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Mix of clouds and sun, 83 today, 55 now. I'm Rob Rio. Thank you so much for loving your country with me. And I've got a story coming up real early about, it makes me sound cooler than I am, but it's one of those moments where just a little kindness, a little effort made somebody's day, made life a little easier for somebody. We're trying to make the summer a little easier for West Virginia school kids in need. 70,000 of them, one in five, food insecure. And we are aiming to close a little bit of the gap with Drop Your Snacks. It returns next Thursday, 7 in the morning till 6 in the evening. Loop through our parking lot here at 1111 Virginia Street East. 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Union Mission will be back to do all of the heavy lifting, the collecting, the sorting, the distributing. Non-perishable snacks is what we need. Goldfish crackers and single serving cups of peanut butter and stuff that won't go bad. Non-perishable, stuff that's not going to spoil, stuff that's not going to melt. Bring it to us. Just hand it to us through the window or pop the hatch. And you don't have to get out of your nice, comfortable vehicle to drop your snacks. You can also drop a financial contribution, cash, check, credit card. There are safe, secure ways to do that, that you don't have to worry. And we'd like for West Virginia school kids this summer, while classes are out and they can't get the free and reduced breakfast and lunch options, we'd like them to worry a little less about where food might be coming from this summer. Drop Your Snacks next Thursday, presented by the Charleston Dirty Birds in conjunction with Union Mission. Brooks and Dunn, Brooks and Brad, coming up real early on Superstar Country 96.1 KWS.
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Brooks and Dunn up real early, floated by Trojan Landing Marine and Power Sports. 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

0: I swear this is not a shameless plug. I just want to share kind of a proud serendipitous moment. Garth up real early on Superstar Country at 86.1 KWS. Mix of clouds and sun, 83 today. It is 55 right now. I'm Rob Real. Thank you so much for loving your country with me. So I've been saving this story, but within the past few weeks at an event when I was on the job, and I won't say any more than that, I somehow, coincidentally, serendipitously, got approached by a young man for whom English is not his first language. It may not even be his second language, but Spanish was clearly at the top or near the top of his list, and he was trying in the English, but I could tell just from the accent that he was a Spanish speaker. And I was able to muster enough of my don't get yourself arrested, in trouble, kidnapped on vacation Spanish to get him where he needed to go, to the right person and to somebody else who spoke way better Spanish than I did. So it was one of those moments where I think just trying made him feel, because he was very tense when he came up. He was very, very, very tight about even just approaching anybody. Something about my face, I guess, looked friendly, or, you know, under the big 96.1 KWS tent probably helped. But you could see him instantly relax that I was even trying to speak the very little Spanish that I do have. The voice, the big fella, the real interesting fact. They're all coming up real early on Superstar Country at 96.1 KWS.
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The last real interesting fact for National Barbecue Week after Carrie Underwood

Thinking about that Nashville trip, strumming and strolling in Music City, driven by Capital Mitsubishi. That's the big fella, Trace Adkins, up real early on Superstar Country 96.1 KWS. 83 with a mix of clouds and sun today. It is 55 right now. I'm Rob Rio. Thank you so much for loving your country with me. It is the last day of keywords. There are 1, 2, 3 left. 3 is a magic number. Maybe one of those keywords will be magic for you. You could win your way to country music's capital. Airfare, hotel, Opry tickets, a unique food walking tour through downtown Nashville. First keyword of the day, just after 8. It will be my last keyword in strumming and strolling in music.

0: Music City driven by Capital Ford just after 8. Do not miss it. That is barely more than an hour from now. Three real big headlines, one real interesting fact, a bubba, a possum. We roll out of Pittsburgh coming up real early on Superstar Country 96.1 KWS.
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0: 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Memorial Day, not the biggest grilling, barbecuing, cooking out holiday. Neither is Labor Day. They come in tied for second at 62% each. So what is the most popular day for that? Independence Day. 75%, 3 out of 4 folks will cook out in some fashion for the 4th of July for Independence Day. That's a real interesting fact. 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
1: Good morning, I'm Rob Real. Thanks for getting up real early. Here are three real big headlines at WVMetroNews.com. The Putnam County Board of Education appoints a new superintendent. Former Boone County employee sentenced in child pornography case. And high school softball will see two champions crowned today.
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1: The Metro News AccuWeather forecast brought to you by Rainbow Restoration. Disaster's not the end of the world with Rainbow Restoration. A mix of clouds and sun today with a high of 83, mostly cloudy 58 overnight, mostly cloudy 79 tomorrow, then a mix of clouds and sun for Sunday and Monday with highs around 80. The latest news, weather, and more for the Mountain State is always at WVMetroNews.com. 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

0: Pro tip on the slipping peanuts into your Coke. If you're not shelling them yourself, make sure you're getting the unsalted. That seems to go better. Barbara Mandrell, George Jones. I was country when country wasn't cool. Up real early on Superstar Country 96.1 KWS 710. I'm Rob Real. Thank you so much for loving your country with me. It is 53 now, mix of clouds and sun, 83 later today. And Thursday, we are helping our weest friends and neighbors with the Drop Your Snacks drive-thru. It is presented by Charleston Dirty Birds, Union Mission, with us once again for another award-winning drop event. We circle through our parking lot, 1111 Virginia Street East, between 7 in the morning and 6 in the evening. You can drop off a cash or check donation safely and securely for Union Mission. I promise you that goes the farthest. But if you want to hand us something, we need non-perishable snacks for West Virginia school kids who are food insecure. School's out for the summer. We need to feed them. We're trying to fill this gap for as many of them as we can. 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We're loving Lee and Kenny's Got It All coming up real early on Superstar Country 96.1 KWS.
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0: She's got it all, and she's going to be at the Charleston Stern Wheel Regatta, although she is not about whom Kenny Chesney is singing up real early on Superstar Country 96.1 KWS. At least I think she isn't. Mix of clouds and sun and a high of 83 today. It's 53 right now. I'm Ron Real. Thank you so much for loving your country with me. Fired up about Winona at the Charleston Stern Wheel Regatta Thursday, July 2nd. Absolutely, positively, 100% free. You'll get to see a Country Music Hall of Famer. She's been touring with Melissa Etheridge. They will both be there. And as a little warm-up, a little taste, tomorrow afternoon at 3, Hall of Famer Randy Dameron puts Winona in the Superstar Artist Spotlight. It's her 62nd birthday tomorrow, and we will celebrate that, as well as her upcoming regatta appearance in the Superstar Artist Spotlight, 3 o'clock on Sunday afternoon. Bo and Luke, Billy Bob and Charlene coming up real early on Superstar Country 96.1 KWS.
1: 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So take that short 20-minute drive from Charleston or Huntington to Walker Chrysler Dodge Jeep Ram, just off the Hurricane exit of I-64. 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
3: My cumulative GPA over the past 4 years is a 4.57. I played football and basketball for Capitol High School. It's very cool getting involved with Special Olympics and then also doing youth projects as well. We did a STEM program over the summer, and it was really fun getting to know the younger kids.
2: Camden is competing with outstanding students from across the Mountain State for the title of the 2026 WVRC Media Academic All-Star, presented by Greer Industries. The winner will receive an Apple MacBook and be featured on Metro News Television. These academic all-stars aren't just excelling in the classroom today. They're preparing to lead our communities tomorrow. West Virginia's future is bright because it rests in the hands of these remarkable young men and women.
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0: I tell you what, them Duke boys could fall into a barrel full of lollipops and come out sucking their thumbs. Waylon as the balladeer with the team from the Dukes of Hazzard. They're all just good old boys up real early on Superstar Country 96.1 KWS. Mix of clouds and sun, high 83 today, 53 now. I'm Ron Briel. Thank you so much for the love of your country with me. 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We will live with Trisha. We will love John Michael Montgomery. And we'll get down in Broken Heartsville up real early on Superstar Country 96.1 KWS.
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0: get pruney in a 2-hour bath? Not to mention, you got to keep reheating the water. John Michael Montgomery, I love the way you love me. Up real early on Superstar Country, 86.1 KWS. I'm Rob Rio. Thank you so much for loving your country with me. Mix of clouds and sun, 83 this afternoon. It is 53 right now. Working on those birthdays and anniversaries, the three real big headlines, and my final keyword in strumming and strolling in Music City, driven by Capital Ford. This big trip to Nashville, airfare, hotel, Opry tickets, a food walking tour through Music City. We've also got a Nashville attraction pass for two, so maybe you can do it yourself if you like in Music City. That provided by the Nashville Convention and Visitors Corp. So two different things you could win with just one keyword. Chapel still has one just after one. Crash has the very last one just after four. But my final keyword is coming up real early, just after 8, strumming and strolling in Music City, driven by Capital Mitsubishi. Kix and Ronnie, Poncho and Lefty on Superstar Country 86.1 KWS.
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0: get into this weekend's celebrity birthdays, I want to do at least one of them out of order. Because two sisters share the same birthday. Older sister Rebe Jackson is 76. Middle sister Latoya is 70. And Janet's birthday was not all that long ago. But Rebe and Latoya have the same birthday, 6 years apart. Also celebrating today, composer Danny Elfman does a lot of the Tim Burton movies. I think all of them. He is 73 today. Actress Annette Bening, 68. Actor Rupert Everett is 67. Actor Adrian Paul, 67. Singer Melissa Etheridge going to pay us a visit. Charleston Sternwheel Regatta. Melissa Etheridge, 65 today. Lisa Welchel knows the facts of life, finally, at 63. Musician Noel Gallagher from Oasis, he is 58. Melanie Brown, Mel B, Scary Spice, is 51. And Elvis's granddaughter, Riley Keough, 37 today. Tomorrow, that guy actor Stephen Tobolowsky. I can do it in two words. Ned Ryerson from Groundhog Day. That's Stephen Tobolowsky. He'll be 75 tomorrow. Cole Meany from Star Trek The Next Generation and Commitments. He's 73 tomorrow. Ted McGinley, Married with Children, Love Boat, Happy Days, whole bunch of things. Ted McGinley will be 68. Ralph Carter from Good Times. He was Michael. He'll be 65. John Ross Bowie from The Big Bang Theory. He was Barry Quipke. You know, he improvised the whole speech impediment thing in his audition. He'll be 55. Singer and actress Idina Menzel, 55. CeeLo Green will be 51. And in country music, we were just talking about Charleston Sternwheel Regatta visitors, Wynonna turns 62 tomorrow. If you are celebrating your big day this weekend, happy, happy, and best of health and luck in your new year from Superstar Country 96.1 KWS.
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1: Well, I know it said you've had time to think about it. Looks like to me you're feeling kind of crowded. You're

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1: Good morning, I'm Rob Real. Thanks for getting up real early. 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The Putnam County Board of Education appoints a new superintendent. Former Boone County employee sentenced in child pornography case. And high school softball will see two champions crowned today.
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1: 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Disaster's not the end of the world with Rainbow Restoration. A mix of clouds and sun today with a high of 83, mostly cloudy 58 overnight, mostly cloudy 79 tomorrow, then a mix of clouds and sun for Sunday and Monday with highs around 80. The latest news, weather, and more for the Mountain State is always at WVMetroNews.com. 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

0: Wildcats and Bearcats, Demon Deacons and Mountaineers. That's Poncho and Lefty from Willie and Merle, up real early on Superstar Country 96.1 KWS. I'm Ron Real. Thank you so much for loving your country with me. NCAA Baseball Regional in Morgantown starts today. First game is Kentucky and Wake Forest. And then the host school, West Virginia University, is taking on the Binghamton Bearcats. SUNY Binghamton, State University of New York at Binghamton, I think is the full official, like, government name. But Binghamton has one of the best school newspaper names, the Pipe Dream. I kind of like that. And I think it's a pipe dream that the Bearcats are going to win this regional and move on. So cheering for the Nears in the NCAA baseball tournament this afternoon. Be a great day for it. Mix of clouds and sun and a high of 83. We're at 58 right now. And musically, we will look at rain coming up real early on Superstar Country 96.1 KWS.
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0: about and actually recorded while he was still married to Janice Oliver, the Sweethearts of the Rodeo. Vince Gill, Look at Us, up real early on Superstar Country 96.1 KWS. 920, the Coffee Break Classic, gets into that idea of knowing a singer's partner and then they're not partners anymore. And do they still do the song? Do you... 920. We'll get into that with the Coffee Break Classic. Mix of clouds and sun. High 83 today. It is 58 right now. I'm Rob Reel. Thank you so much for loving your country with me. My final keyword in strumming and strolling in Music City, driven by Capital Ford, is Lyric. 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Airfare, hotel, Grand Ole Opry tickets, a unique food walking tour in Nashville. The keyword you need, it's the last time I'm going to give you one. Today is the last day. Chapel and Crash still have theirs, but my last keyword is Lyric, L-Y-R-I-C, Lima, Yankee, Romeo, India, Charlie. 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

0: It was the summer between junior high and high school. Her name was Misty, and her eyes were baby blue. At least that's my memory. George Strait up real early on Superstar Country, 96.1 KWS. Mix of clouds and sun, 83 this afternoon, 58 right now. I'm Rob Real. Thank you so much for loving your country with me. Thinking of summer between school years, usually that's supposed to be, you know, fun and vacations and time at the pool and being carefree and all that. For a lot of West Virginia kids, though, summer is one of the most stressful times of the year because they're on free or reduced cost meals at school. School is the only place a lot of West Virginia kids are eating. We're going to do our best on Thursday to help alleviate that problem some with our Drop Your Snacks drive-through. It is presented by the Charleston Dirty Birds. 7 in the morning till 6 in the evening. Loop through our parking lot here at 1111 Virginia Street East. Drop off non-perishable food items, stuff that the kids will enjoy, or a cash or check donation. That's always the best, frankly. Safe and secure and easy to do. You don't even have to get out of your vehicle to do any of this. Union Mission does all of the heavy lifting. Jason and Brian and Mighty Joe and all of those folks do a wonderful job. We're just the clarion call. We are the heralds. We are the town criers for this. Come see us Thursday, 7 until 6, loop through the parking lot and drop your snacks next Thursday. We've got a list of some suggestions on our social media of items if you want to pick some stuff up while you're shopping this weekend, you know, while you're looking around. We'll go looking for a real good time, a scarecrow, some muddy tires, but that ain't my truck. Coming up real early on Superstar Country 96.1 KWS.
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0: That was not Pallone number one in the career of Big Daddy Rhett Akins. Well, the recording career. That Ain't My Truck did make the top five, but it was the next one, Don't Get Me Started, that was his lone chart topper. I'm Rob Rio. Thank you so much for loving your country up real early with me on Superstar Country at 86.1 KWS. Mix of clouds and sun and a high of 83 today. 62 right now, and this is the last time I will give you a keyword in Strummin' and Strollin' in Music City, driven by Capital Mitsubishi. Now, Chapel still has one just after one. Crash has the very last one just after four. But this is the last time I'm going to give you a keyword, and that keyword is lyric. L-Y-R-I-C, like the words to a song. 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Howard and David, Tracy and Tim, coming up real early on the first name in real country music. 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

Howard and David and the Redneck Girl all up real early on Superstar Country 96.1 KWS. I'm Rob Real. Thank you so much for loving your country with me. We're chasing AJ Chestnut and a Coffee Break Classic after Miranda Lambert. 96.1 KWS.

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6: 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I've always been passionate about my grades. I really love getting to do the Bacon Club. I've been doing it since my freshman year. I'm a part of student council. I'm a part of my school's chapter of National Honor Society. I'm the captain of my school's tennis team.
5: Zuri is competing with outstanding students from across the Mountain State for the title of the 2026 WVRC Media Academic All-Star, presented by Greer Industries. The winner will receive an Apple MacBook and be featured on Metro News Television. These academic all-stars aren't just excelling in the classroom today. They're preparing to lead our communities tomorrow. West Virginia's future is bright because it rests in the hands of these remarkable young men and women.
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Lori Morgan was married once before Keith Whitley. So was Keith, as a matter of fact. Miami, up real early, floated by Trojan Landing Marine and Power Sports on Superstar Country 96.1 KWS. I'm Rob Real, and Lori was subsequently married six times, even widowed one more time after Keith. I bring that up as we go into the coffee break classic, because there is something we ask of singers that we don't of actors. When you watch, pick your favorite actor or actress on screen, and you see, you know, them falling in love or even having a love scene with another actor or actress, your brain doesn't, if you know who the spouse is of that person in real life, your brain doesn't somehow go to, they're cheating. I would always picture, take John Krasinski and Emily Blunt, for example. They are both actors. You wouldn't worry about John if you saw Emily falling in love with somebody on screen. And yet with singers, we expect something different. When a singer has a song about love and you know the spouse, you kind of get your brain thinking about that spouse. And then when they split up, what does that do to your memories? Just thinking about that with Oscar winner Nicole Kidman and Keith Urban. He spent 5 weeks in 2005 at number one, making Memories of Us. It's the Coffee Break Classic, up real early on Superstar Country 96.1 KWS.

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0: Superstar Country 96.1 KWS, Tracy Lawrence and those Sticks and Stones up real early. I'm Ron Real. Thank you so much for loving your country with me. Best of health and luck until we get together again. That will be tomorrow morning, 6 until 10. We'll spend a Superstar weekend morning together. And then we have to do Monday again next week. Too bad we can't do the three-day holiday weekend. 5 until 10 Monday morning, we will get up real early. It'll be a new month by then. We'll have to, you know, tear the thing on the calendar and we'll, you know, pay mortgage, rent, all of those bills. And we'll be done with the keywords, too. Strumming and strolling in Music City, driven by Capital Ford. Today is the last day on keywords. Only two left. Chapel's got one just after one. Crash has the final keyword a little after four. This afternoon, Strumming and Strolling in Music City, driven by Capital Mitsubishi and Superstar Country 96.1 KWS.
1: 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I-79 exit 67 in Flatwoods. 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

The devil went down to Georgia. He was looking for a soul to steal. He was in a bind because he was way behind and he was willing to make a deal. When he came across this young man sawing on a fiddle and playing it hot, and the devil jumped up on a hickory stump and said, "Boy, let me tell you what. I guess you didn't know it, but I'm a fiddle player too. And if you'd care to take a dare, I'll make a bet with you. Now you play pretty good fiddle, boy, but give the devil his due. I bet a fiddle of gold against your soul, cause I think I'm better than you." The boy said, "My name's Johnny, and it might be a sin, but I'll take your bet and you're gonna regret, cause I'm the

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And then a band of demons

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Johnny said, "Devil, just come on back if you ever want to try again. 'Cause I told you once, you son of a gun.

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Good morning, I'm Chapel. Finally Friday, here we go again. It's Aaron Tippin on 96.1 KWS.

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11: The Metro News AccuWeather forecast brought to you by Rainbow Restoration. Disaster's not the end of the world with Rainbow Restoration. Sunny this afternoon with a high 83. Tonight, partly cloudy with a low 53. Tomorrow, partly sunny with a high near 80. And on Sunday, mostly sunny with a high 83.
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Tom Hanks says that Toy Story 5 has one of the most heartbreaking scenes in the entire franchise. I hate to cry over animation. 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

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Got a favorite song? Text it to me. 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
7: My cumulative GPA over the past 4 years is a 4.57. I played football and basketball for Capitol High School. It's very cool getting involved with Special Olympics and then also doing youth projects as well. We did a STEM program over the summer, and it was really fun getting to know the younger kids.
6: Camden is competing with outstanding students from across the Mountain State for the title of the 2026 WVRC Media Academic All-Star, presented by Greer Industries. The winner will receive an Apple MacBook and be featured on Metro News Television. These academic all-stars aren't just excelling in the classroom today. They're preparing to lead our communities tomorrow. West Virginia's future is bright because it rests in the hands of these remarkable young men and women.
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10: The Metro News AccuWeather forecast brought to you by Rainbow Restoration. Disaster's not the end of the world with Rainbow Restoration. Sunny this afternoon with a high 83. Tonight, partly cloudy with a low 53. Tomorrow, partly sunny with a high near 80. And on Sunday, mostly sunny with a high 83.
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Canal Boulevard's going to be busy today, live on the levees tonight. From Court Street to Clendenin Street, that's going to be closed beginning around 2:30 till 11 tonight. Have fun. 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

0: 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Willie Nelson, who's got new music coming out this week you might want to check out. Good afternoon, I'm Chapel. 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
4: The Metro News AccuWeather forecast brought to you by Rainbow Restoration. Disaster's not the end of the world with Rainbow Restoration. Sunny this afternoon with a high 83. Tonight, partly cloudy with a low 53. Tomorrow, partly sunny with a high near 80. And on Sunday, mostly sunny with a high 83.
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0: 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Hey, it's Chapel. The Strummin' and Strollin' in Music City keyword earlier was pick. You want to be sure to text that word to 304-344-9696. The keyword was pick, P-I-C-K, pick. Text that to 304-344-9696. It's Blake Shelton.
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0: 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Hey, it's Chapel. You know, people will say anything to get out of a DUI. 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

0: Over after swerving all over the road. He underwent breath testing procedures and recorded a breath alcohol level 3 times over the legal limit before electing for a blood test to be taken. He claimed the alcohol he consumed shouldn't count because it was the blood of Christ. Wacky, but true.
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0: 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Good afternoon, I'm Chapel. You could be strumming and strolling in Music City. 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
7: I'm graduating with high honors. I've always been passionate about my grades. I really love getting to do the Bacon Club. I've been doing it since my freshman year. I'm a part of student council. I'm a part of my school's chapter of National Honor Society. I'm the captain of my school's tennis team.
6: Zuri is competing with outstanding students from across the Mountain State for the title of the 2026 WVRC Media Academic All-Star, presented by Greer Industries. The winner will receive an Apple MacBook and be featured on Metro News Television. These academic all-stars aren't just excelling in the classroom today. They're preparing to lead our communities tomorrow. West Virginia's future is bright because it rests in the hands of these remarkable young men and women.
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9: 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Sunny this afternoon with a high 83. Tonight, partly cloudy with a low 53. Tomorrow, partly sunny with a high near 80. And on Sunday, mostly sunny with a high 83.
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AI is taking over the most cursed job in the world, debt collecting. I have no problem hanging up on an AI. Here's the Judds on 96.1 KWS.

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No matter what you're doing this weekend, it's going to be beautiful, so have fun. Here's Garth Brooks.

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0: country am I in?
1: It doesn't matter. It's 5 o'clock somewhere.
0: It's always on 5 in Margaritaville, come to think of it.
1: Yeah, I heard that.
0: You've been there, haven't you?
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0: 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Hey, it's Chapel. Thanks for listening this afternoon. We're heading to the house. It's yard work today, so it's going to be beautiful this weekend, so y'all have a good one. Crash is going to take you through the afternoon with Superstars and Legends, get you home safely with the drive at 5, and don't forget, he's got the last keyword in the Strummin' and Strollin' in Music City coming up a little after 4. Y'all be safe and stay healthy.
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0: Superstar Country, 96.1 KWS, something we know a little bit about. Yes, Hollers, deeper than the holler, the great Randy Travis and Crash and You. It's almost 4 o'clock. Another wild, wonderful West Virginia weekend is upon us. All out in front of us. Feels pretty good to say that. Crash and You, and feels really good to know that next week we're going to find out who is going to be jetting to Nashville, strumming and strolling in Music City. Could this really be the last key word? Yes, this is it. The very last key word, the very last chance to get in to win this once-in-a-lifetime jet away to Music City. I'll have that for you at 4 o'clock. We're talking about the Grand Ole Opry tickets, the food, walking tour through Music City, the airfare, of course, the hotel. It's all included there. And also a very cool bonus prize as well, which is a Nashville Attractions Pass for Two for a do-it-yourself Music City experience from the Nashville Convention and Visitors Corp. Strumming, strolling in Music City. That final keyword coming up after 4 o'clock. It's all driven by Capital Ford, Capital Mitsubishi, and Superstar Country 96.1 KWS.
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1: Could this really be the last chance to get entered? 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

0: 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Alan Jackson and Crash, you. Wow, wonderful West Virginia weekend is here. Man, time flies when you're having fun. And we have had a lot of fun getting you in to win this trip. Unbelievable, a trip to Nashville. Strumming, strolling in Music City. 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

0: Superstar Country 96.1 KWS, dodging the potholes on life's highway, crashing you, and Colin is calling. How perfect is this? Colin from Dunbar is calling. What's up?
1: Hey, Crash. Is it the weekend yet?
0: 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I do believe

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And if you've ever fixed something with one, congratulations, you are an honorary engineer.

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0: lights are on and nobody's home. It's Crash, you, almost 5 o'clock, and here we are, very last key word. The key word that could get you entered and maybe win you the 3 nights in Nashville with the airfare, the hotel, the Grand Ole Opry tickets, and that food walking tour through Music City. 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All right. 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Text chord to me right now, and I will get you entered. 304-344-9696. Chord. 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Crash, one more time. What's that key word? It's chord. 344-9696. 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

0: 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Live on the levee happening tonight. Keep in mind, it will be very, very busy. Kanawha Boulevard, Court Street to Clendenin, closed until 11 tonight. All right?
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Here they are on

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0: 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Here comes the weekend, and here comes trouble with a capital T. Travis Stritt crashing you on the drive at 5. 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

0: 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Paul would like to know more about Live on the Levee tonight.
1: Yeah, I sure would.
0: Well, you got names like this. The Rumble. The Rumble performing tonight with Chief Joseph Boudreaux Jr. Very special guest, Float Like a Buffalo. Those kinds of names, I'm in for a good time tonight. So, Paul, now you know who is taking the stage tonight.
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0: 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George Strait signing on to be part of the big farewell celebration, that very last concert with Alan Jackson next month in Nashville at Nissan Stadium. It's Crashing at You. It's coming up on 6 and the Drive at 5, fed by the Pitch Sports Bar and Grill in Dunbar. Speaking of the Pitch, proud to have them in as our sponsor of the Superstar Lunch Bunch. 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Here is how you join the Lunch Bunch. 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
1: There are no major accidents to report on at this time. It's currently 79 degrees in the capital city. For more traffic tips, go to wv511.org.
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0: 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Glad you're here at just after 6. Garth Brooks says, initially, this was supposed to have been a fun comedy song about some cowboys in Cheyenne, Wyoming. Turns out, it didn't happen exactly that way.

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0: Superstar Country, 96.1 KWS. And music is under the stars tonight, live on the levee, back ahead. Keep in mind that Canal Boulevard, Court Street to Clendenin, closed until 11 tonight. All right?
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superstar, Country 96.1. Henry Paul and Black Hawk. So long, see you later. Goodbye says it all. And Crash. Coming up on 7, thank you for listening to the show. Have an amazing weekend. And get ready for some fun riding with Rowdy Yates after 7 o'clock. If you have kids in school, may or may not realize this, but two-thirds, it's roughly 2 out of 3 West Virginia kids are on some kind of a free or reduced cost meal program at school. So that means when summer break comes around, that can result in some food insecurity, and we don't want that to be happening. So on Thursday, the Drop Your Snacks drive-through returns here at the radio station parking lot on Virginia Street East. 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

0: 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We're proud to live here, too. 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

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Eleanor, Scott Depot, and Penn. 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
1: This guy needs some help. He really, really does. And should we feel bad for making sport of his particular affliction? Probably not, but I will here in just a few. And I know it seems that in the past year or so, we have been bristling a bit with our Canadian neighbors, but their latest and greatest bragging rights, unfortunately, cannot be refuted.
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1: So you think you got problems? 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A 69-year-old man in Warsaw, Poland made a grand entrance at a police station for a court date the other day, and he was all too familiar with the place. 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But he fetched many an eyeball when he arrived high atop a horse-drawn cart. Now, technically, that was not a crime. The fact that he was two times over the legal limit when he got there was.
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2: They may not be your cup of tea, but where I come from, they are a delectable delight. 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Now, on to my Rowdy Facebook friends. I haven't heard from my friend Tim in a long, long time, and here's what is on his mind today. They say, do what you love and the money will follow. So I ate some pizza, I drank a little wine, and took a 5-hour nap in my underwear. And now I wait. You have that I can't win for losing feeling? You're a lot like my pal Shay, who says, the world is my oyster. But then I found out I was allergic to shellfish. And I think that Barbara is at her wit's end today. I can tell she says, just once, I want a username and password to say, all right, close enough.
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Darling, I've wasted a lot of years not seeing the real you. 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And I never took the time to let you know. 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
1: Our neighbors to the north are feeling pretty puffed up today, and I guess they've got the right. 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Harvard University found that Americans are 42% more likely than Canadians to have diabetes, 32% more likely to have high blood pressure, and 12% more likely to have arthritis. You can attribute most of that to the American diet, but in our defense, when was the last time anybody asked you if you wanted to go out and eat Canadian food?
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0: 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We're proud to live here, too. 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